more on your brain. While the sticky food's steaming, your mind starts to dream of the moment it's time to leave. And then you look at your plate and your chicken slowly rotting into something that looks like cheese. 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I don't care what these people think. 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
1: Actually, this is a song that David Bowie and Iggy Pop wrote a while ago. And David and I recorded it on his last David Bowie Tonight's album. We're gonna do that together tonight. I want everybody, listen, I want you to sway with me. And we're gonna sing it together tonight.

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1: Get ready to head back in time. We're about to take a trip to Christian music's past for the next 2 hours. And it's brought to you by the largest Christian music site online, newreleasetoday.com. Well, I'm Shawn Michaels, and coming up this week, Peter Furler tells us the secret to writing a hit song, and Scott Crepane recalls what it was like to win the songwriting competition on American Idol. Plus, we'll get Inside a Classic with Rebecca St. James. And of course, I've got your classic request by phone or text, the number 2623-REWIND. Kicking things off this week, we're adding another candle to the cake for birthday boy John Schlitt, who turns 65 on Tuesday. The music finally got so loud, he can retire, I guess. Well, from 1995, here's John with Petra and No Doubt on Christian Music Rewind.
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1: Hey, this is Matt Olson from Eau Claire, Wisconsin. Let's get something going for the millennials here. Let's hear some DC Talk, What If I Stumble? Thank you.

0: Christian Music Rewind, where the classics live on. Newsboy founding member Peter Furler has written hundreds of songs during his career, and dozens of those have become hits. So what's the secret to Peter's hit writing skills?
1: I think music, like a story, it has to affect you first. The most powerful ones are ones that have actually happened, you know, it has to tell itself. And I think, you know, sometimes it can be a word in season and just at the right time where you, you know, you write a song and then you put it away for 3 or 4 years. And then you go back and thankfully I've been collecting demos for years. You know, I usually document lots of stuff. So it's not just a matter of sitting down and, hey, I'm going to write a hit song today. There's lots of songs that you feel are hits that don't become hits per se, but yet, you know, they'll minister to people or really bless them and change them, and they might not be a necessarily a big song that gets played on the radio all the time.
0: One unexpected song that Peter wrote landed on the Newsboys' 2002 album Thrive after it was rejected by several different artists. Turns out it was the start of a successful worship series of hits for Newsboys. Here's It Is You on Christian Music Rewind.

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0: years ago. Christian Music Rewind and a 1998 hit from Christian mega producer and singer John Elefante. That's Not Just Any Other Day. And I'm Shawn Michaels with this week's Mystery Sound Quiz. Listen up close and see if you can identify this classic video game. That's this week's Mystery Sound Quiz, and I'll have the answer to that classic video game clip later on. Coming up next, we're heading to another time, another place, with one of the biggest Christian duets in history, with Sandy Patty and Wayne Watson. 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

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And here's one for Jesse in Marshall, Oklahoma. 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

0: Christian Music Rewind, looking back at the biggest songs from this week in 1998 with Greg Long and Jesus Saves at number 2 on the Retro Top 3 Countdown. Coincidentally, Greg would join the group at number 1 just a few short years later. That group is Avalon, and arguably their biggest hit on the charts is the song Testify to Love. Here's members of Avalon at the time on what that song meant to them.
1: I love that song.
2: I love it. Well, it's an anthem. I believe it's an anthem that that Christians need to live by, need to stand for. And we're seeing a lot of that. There is a move of God taking place in this country and around the world, and it's time for Christians to take a stand and to testify of the wonderful things that God has done, not only in their lives, but that he's doing within the family of God. I think that's what that song is all about. It's a chance for us to stand up and say, hey, you know, for as long as we live, we will be glad and thankful to take a stand for Jesus Christ and to let the world know that he is why we sing, he is why we are alive and well, and it's because of his grace.
3: I think this song definitely defines our testimony as something that should be bold. I've always believed that we should be very bold in our stand for Jesus Christ, and I always go back to the Grammys when Cece Wines accepted her award, and she was so bold and just made no bones about it. Lord and Savior Jesus Christ, I want us to be like that, not ashamed of any kind of stigmas or stereotypes, but just to say firmly what we believe and to stand behind Jesus Christ.
1: I was just going to add that I think that song, I look at it as a challenge, you know, to really live the life and walk the walk of the name that I bear, and that is that I'm a Christian. And if that is the case, then all of my life should hopefully reflect that, not just when I'm in church or not just when things are going easy. Your true character and the true test of your faith comes when you go through something really difficult. And that's when people really watch to see how you come out of it. So I look at that song as a challenge to have every part of my life reflect the name that I bear. And hopefully I don't even have to preach at someone or maybe share verbally with them. Hopefully they can see in my life that something's different. And through that, I can tell them about Christ.
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1: My name is Gloria. I'd like to hear Stomp by Kirk Franklin and God's

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0: The classics continue here on Christian Music Rewind, and in 2007, classic Christian artist and songwriter Scott Crepane found himself in the national spotlight, winning a songwriting competition on American Idol Season 6. The song would become the first single for that year's American Idol winner, Jordan Sparks, and would eventually hit the top 15 on the Billboard Hot 100 chart. Here's Scott Crepane on how all this happened.
1: In all honesty, it was my pastor called me up in the spring of, I think it was 2007, and said, hey, American Idol's having a songwriting contest. You want to write something for it? And it's not like my pastor out of the blue decides he wants to write songs. He and I would write, you know, special things if he had a special song for Easter that he wanted to sing, or if the high school was doing a video and we needed a song for that. Sometimes we would write those things, just as special things for our church. But they would never really go beyond that, you know. But we had a history of you know, at that point, probably writing 5 or 6 songs together. And so he calls me up and says, hey, you want to take a shot at this? I'm like, yeah, let's take a shot. So rewrote one song, and that happened to be the song This Is My Now, and figured, well, I got to get this demo done because we're getting up to the deadline. So I stayed up all night, you know, for like 9. I think I finished the demo at 5 in the morning. And, you know, we submitted it the next day. And, you know, a couple weeks later, got a call that said, hey, you're in the top 20. We're like, oh, my goodness. You know, and really didn't think it would go beyond that. But, you know, we made the top 20. And I think they let America vote online for those things. And we got a call a couple days before the finale saying, hey, you're in the top 3. And we're going to fly, you know, the 3 finalists down to Los Angeles to see who wins this thing down there. And that was basically, they're telling us that because they didn't want us to tell anybody else that we maybe won it. And then the next day they called back and said, okay, we lied to you yesterday. You guys actually won. You've got an interview with USA Today and New York Times and LA Times and in an hour. So we have to prep you. You know, it's just kind of like, okay, we're going now. You know, we got on a plane and flew down to Los Angeles. We took our wives with us and so grateful to have them there to be able to enjoy. And one of those, you know, weird moments you don't expect to ever have in life. Had a great time at the show and got to meet, you know, some of the fellow contestants and told Jordan thanks for doing a great job on the song. And just, it was a fun ride for a few days. And certainly, you know, the song ended up on her record. And so that's been a blessing for us financially as well, as we're able to retain some of the royalties from that. And it's been a great, fun story to tell. And one of those things that, again, if you'd have moved back, rewind 15 years, I would have thought, huh, what? That'll never happen. So it was a fun little piece of pop culture to be a part of.
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1: This is true. Never have your pastor over for Sunday dinner and potty train your children in the same day. Because James Dobson will tell you, you should applaud and make a big deal out of the deal in the potty. You know what I mean? And you, nothing comes between the big deal and the potty. So the pastor's there, we're having dessert. The meal's gone good so far. And Zachary walks in with his deposit. I won't tell you what we were having for dessert, but just know it didn't go well, you know? But we cheered, we clapped for Zachary. We're like, good boy, yes. Even the pastor was like, well, yes, fine. I think he was curious because Zachary was 10, but still.
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1: Hi, this is Bruce Johnson from Manali, Wisconsin. I'd love to hear Petra's song called Grave Robber. Christian.

0: Christian Music Rewind, where the classics live on. That's Third Day and the number one hit from their Offerings 2 CD, You Are So Good to Me. I'm Shawn Michaels, and once again, it's time for this week's Mystery Sound Quiz. Listen up closely and see if you can identify this classic video game. That's this week's Mystery Sound Quiz and the unmistakable music and dog laugh from the 1985 Nintendo game Duck Hunt. It's the first NES game that used the zapper gun. Well, I'm Shawn Michaels, and hey, there's still more classics to come this week. Up next, we're going to get inside the classics with Rebecca St. James. 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
0: Rebecca St. James' 2002 album, Worship God, might be one of the most sincere worship projects in an era where everyone was releasing worship CDs. One of the hits from that CD is Breathe. Here's Rebecca St. James getting us inside that classic.
3: 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And that is something that's so real in my life. I want more of God. I want to be close to Him. I want to know Him more. And that song really expresses a desperateness for God that is so real in my life.
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2: 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Your worship starts right now.

That's music from Gateway to get us started on this edition of worship. I'm Andy Christman. Thanks for joining me and millions around the world as we gather together to lift our voices and sing as we give our great God the praise that He deserves. Here's new music now from Circuit Rider, and this is worship.

best in modern worship music from churches and worship leaders around the world. I'm Andy Christman. Welcome to worship wherever you are. Whatever you're doing, take a moment and say, Lord, I believe in your Son, Jesus Christ. I believe in my heart that you raised him from the dead, and I confess with my mouth that Jesus is Lord. Let's continue to sing and make music to our faithful God. This is worship. I don't

That's music from Chris McClarney and Jesus Culture with Let the People Sing. I'm Andy Christman. This is Worship. If you'd like to see a list of all the songs I'm playing on today's show, you can find that list right now at andychristman.com. Here comes Cece Winan with her song, I've Got Joy. This is Worship. I've got

I love the promise in Joel chapter 2. And it shall come about that I will pour out my spirit on all flesh. Your sons and your daughters shall prophesy. Your old men shall dream dreams, and your young men shall see visions. Lord, continue to pour your spirit out upon us as we come to you in worship. It's in Jesus' name, everyone said. Amen. I'm Andy Christman. Let's continue to lift our voices and sing. Let's continue to worship.

I think it's pretty cool we're still singing a song that was written 800 years ago. That's the power of a great song. That is Shane and Shane's version of All Creatures of Our God and King. I'm Andy Christman. This is Worship. The song's not quite as old, but it's a good one. It's Cody Carnes with Let the Light In. And this is Worship.

That's music from Aaron Schust. The song is called Authority. I'm Andy Christman. Thanks for joining me today for worship. If you missed last week's show, you can find it at my website, andychristman.com. Hey, don't go away. More great songs of worship are coming up right now.

the best in modern worship music from churches and worship leaders around the world. I'm Andy Christman. Welcome to worship. One of the things that worship does for us is puts us in our place, reminding us that He is God and we are not. And that's why I love this song. It reminds us of the greatness of God. This old hymn, "How Great Thou Art." This is worship. Oh.

That's music from Charity Gale with Rejoice. I'm Andy Christman. This is Worship. If you'd like to see a list of all the songs I'm playing on today's show, you can find that list right now at andychristman.com. 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Hey, don't go away. More great songs of worship are coming up.

Acts chapter 4 says, "And there is salvation in no one else, for there is no other name under heaven that has been given among people by which we must be saved." We know that name is Jesus. Let's continue to worship the King of Kings and the Lord of Lords. I'm Andy Christman. This is Worship.

John paints an incredible picture about what's happening in heaven. In Revelation chapter 4, the angels gathered around the throne, crying out day and night, "Holy, holy, holy is the Lord God Almighty, who was and is to come." Let's join with all of heaven right now as we worship our great and mighty God. I'm Andy Christman. This is Worship.

That's music from Elevation Rhythm with Goodbye Yesterday. I'm Andy Christman. This is worship, but one thing I won't say goodbye to from yesterday are some of the old songs that I've loved for years and years, including this one from my good friend Paul Balazs. This is What a Friend We Have in Jesus, and this is worship.

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I'm Andy Christman. Hey, thanks for hanging out with me today on worship. 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Here you can see a list of all the songs I'm playing on today's show. Plus, you can check out my podcast called One Degree of Andy. Until next week, may the Lord bless you and keep you. May the Lord make his face to shine upon you and be gracious to you. May the Lord lift up his countenance upon you and give you peace. Let's continue to worship.

oogie, oogie, oogie, jiggle, wiggle, and dance like the roof on fire. We go drink drinks and take shots until we fall out like the roof on fire. 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
0: And we're off. Hope you're doing well. Hope you're feeling good. Ready to enjoy the tune.

Glenn Frey, The Heat Is On, from 1985, from Beverly Hills Cop soundtrack. Okay, let's get into our future greatest hits now. And starting with a new song from Jonas Blue. This is called Gal.

here's another new song. This is Lily Allen and Jade together. I wanna feel held, I wanna be told I'm special and I'm unique. This is Beg For Me.

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first came out 11 years ago in 2015. Zara Larsson and Lush Life back in the charts of 2026. It's the greatest hits of music. James Ross at greatesthitsofmusic.com. That's how you can find me and Lucy. The greatest hits of music. James Ross. What are you up to? What would you like to hear? Let us play you a song. James Ross at greatesthitsofmusic.com.

0: correct me if I'm wrong, but I think we're in the land of the one-hit wonder there. Crazy Elephants and Gimme Gimme Good Lovin' from 69.
1: Love is a burning thing, and it makes

from the top 20 of 1963. A song written by Merle Ring Kilgore and one June Carter. The Ring of Fire. Johnny Cash. Johnny, of course, went on to marry said June Carter.

0: So it kicks off the show with Black Horse and the Cherry Tree, Katie Tunstall from 2005. Then it was Glenn Frey and The Heat Is On. From the charts of 2026, Zara Larsson and Lush Life. And then back to the 60s for Crazy Elephant and Gimme Gimme Good Lovin'. And Johnny Cash and the fantastic Ring of Fire. And we rounded off the sequence with the brand new song, straight in at number one for Ariana Grande, I Hate That I Made You Love Me, from the charts of 2026.
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0: Peter Robinson back to 1983 and calling your name. Peter Robinson, aka Marilyn. And before that, it was the full-on 70s. Those rockin' 70s. The 70s of the sweet. One of their biggies. It was Little Willie. It's the greatest hits of
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is the greatest hits of music with James Ross. Classic hits, classic memories, some of our faves. And in a moment, let's do the Mystery TV theme tune together.

Billboard called the song one of the most underrated pop songs of all time. From one of the most underrated girl groups of all time. Cheryl Cole, Girls Aloud, with a song about taking control of your relationship. Or was it about Girls Aloud taking control of their image? Okay, let's do the Mystery TV theme tune now. Okay, this is a black comedy, a comedy drama, a psychological drama. It's a show that was made for HBO, seen around the world. Hugely popular between 2001 and 2005. Five seasons, 63 episodes, starring Peter Krause, Michael Hall, Francis Conroy, Lauren Ambrose, and Freddie Rodriguez. It was all about the Fisher family in LA. But what was the name of the TV show? Oh, you know it. Go on. Do reveal.

Oh, the guy from the Midwest who comes to LA and meets his dream girl. Bob Seger wrote the song Driving Around the Area. And what area was that? Well, Hollywood Nights in the Hollywood Hill. It's all about her. Theological drama starring Peter Krause, Michael Hall, Francis Conroy, Lauren Ambrose, and Freddie Rodriguez. It was all about the stories behind the deaths at the funeral home. And it was broadcast between 2001 and 2005. Five seasons, 63 episodes. What was the show? It was 6 Feet Under.

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That's what we do on the greatest hits of music.

0: two or three of them, if I remember correctly.
1: Will I be famous?
0: Matt and Luke and Craig, together they were Bross. When will I be famous? Back into the charts of 2026 now.

Keeping it blunt and to the point, Olivia Rodrigo and Drop Dead. Well, catching up now on some more showbiz and celebrity stories, and Taylor Swift is now the richest female musician in history, according to Forbes. The publication estimates her fortune at $2 billion, boosted by the record-breaking success of the Eras Tour and her decision to re-record much of her song catalogue. Forbes also praised Taylor's influence on artists' rights, noting her impact across the music business and pop culture. Well, a biopic based on the life of Shania Twain is heading to the big screen. The film, simply entitled Shania, is being developed by Sony Pictures, with the country superstar serving as a producer. Director Leah McKendrick describes the project as a dream come true, while Shania readies to release her seventh album, Little Miss Twain, which she says is her most personal record yet. Well, tributes to the late Peebo Bryson, who's died at the age of 75, continue to come in. Celine Dion sharing memories of recording Beauty and the Beast with him. She described Peebo as generous, supportive, and kind. He sadly suffered a stroke shortly before his passing and is being remembered as one of the most celebrated voices in contemporary soul and pop music.

one of these biggest from 1987, Mick Hucknall, Simply Red, and Do the Right Thing. Let's dig into the birthday file now and say happy birthday to Winnie, to Chris, to Rich, Kirsty, to Damien, to Kiri, Vishnu, Andy, and you. If it's your birthday this week, what are you up to? Hope you're going to do some fun stuff, some crazy stuff. Go on, go mad and celebrate, and most of all, have a giant slice of birthday cake on up.

0: American disco at its best, Tricia Florence and Denise. They were Frantique and Strut Your Funky Stuff. It's the sound of the 60s, the 70s, the 80s, and right up to today. The tunes you remember, the hits you love, from the soundtrack of your life. 2 hours every week, we bring you the greatest hits of music.
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0: Some of the best from down through the years. Lucy's been picking them out, and I have the pleasure of playing them.

Biggie's and one of the songs featured in the Kylie documentary series. Have you had a chance to have a look at that? Probably worth your while. Okay, let's do the movie minute now. Well, if you're looking for something to watch, then here are some of the films out there or streaming online right now, and starting with one of the greatest hits of the movies, and it is The Aviator, the 2004 biographical drama starring Leonardo DiCaprio as aviation pioneer Howard Hughes. As he builds a remarkable career as a film producer and aviation magnate, he battles worsening obsessive-compulsive disorder while pursuing ambitious dreams in both industries. It is The Aviator. Well, coming up to date now, and Klika is a music-driven crime drama. It stars JD as a small-town singer whose life changes when a performance clip goes viral. As he chases success in the music industry, he becomes entangled in a dangerous world and must face the consequences of his choices. It is Klika. And They Will Kill You is an action comedy horror movie. It stars Zazie Beetz as a woman who

from the top 10 in 2026, Somba's latest. That is called Homewrecker. It's the greatest hits of music. Feeling good, feeling fine. How about you? The greatest hits of music. James Ross. Happy to play a song for Lillian, who's chosen this one.

The movie, as you'll remember, or even the video, was based on the movie Dangerous Liaisons, which itself was set in, I think, 17th century France. Walking on Broken Glass from Annie Lennox.

Graham Gorman, the Hollies and Bus Stop. Graham says that he wrote the song when he was riding the number 95 bus in Manchester back in the day. Oh, yeah. Listen.

You know, even though it was Diana Ross and the Supremes who had the bigger hit, I think that is probably my favourite version. Ain't No Mountain High Enough, Marvin Gaye and Tammy Terrell.

0: got so far on this hour of the show. We started the sequence with Frantic and Stretch Your Funky Stuff. Then it was Kylie and Can't Get You Out of My Head. And from the charts of 2026, Somba and Homewrecker. We had Annie Lennox and Walking on Broken Grass, or even Glass. And then it was the Hollies from the 60s and Bus Stop and Marvin Gaye and Tammy Terrell and Ain't No Mountain High Enough. And this, from the boys of Dungeon Lane, his brand new album, Paul McCartney, the latest single from the charts of 2026, it is Come Inside. The greatest hits of music.
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Highland Hard Rain was the album, Aztec Camera, and their moments, it was Work Out to Winter. This is Greatest Hits of Music. If you'd like to get in touch, James Ross at greatesthitsofmusic.com. That'll find me and Lucy. We'd love to play a song for you. Go on, pour your heart out. Tell us what you're up to. What are you celebrating? How can we please you? And any other question you like.

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0: Greatest hits of music. And time to do the number ones.

The Beatles, and then number one from 1969, that was Get Back. Looking around the world now at some of the number ones out there. Number one in Canada and the US, Janis from Drake. In the UK and on the Europe official top 100, number one is Ariana Grande. And Hate That I Made You Love Me. Around Europe, in Italy, this is the number one at the moment.

number one in Italy. I'm sorry. Sorry, scusa, lo siento. Pinguini, Tatici, Nucleari. Number ones around the world. Choosing Texas, Ella Langley is number one in Australia and New Zealand, and still number one on the Hot Country Songs chart as well. Number one on the Hot Latin Songs chart, Bad Bunny and DTMF. And let's go back now for number one from 1990.

0: They were Ricky Nelson's boys. Oh, yes. Love and Affection, number one from 1990. They are Nelson.
1: 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Welkom. 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

to 1997. Samba de Janeiro, Bellini. That was quite some summer, wasn't it? Summer of 97. I'm sure you remember it well.

taking us back to the worlds of Bram Stoker's Dracula, Tame Impala. Well, catching up now on some more showbiz and celebrity stories, and the customised 1968 Cadillac featured in Justin Bieber's Peaches music video is being auctioned in aid of breast cancer charities. The distinctive Peaches and Cream vehicle is in excellent condition with several modern upgrades, and the sale honours the memory of two women who died from breast cancer, with funds being generated for research, patient and emotional support. Mick Jagger.

has hinted that the Rolling Stones could soon be back on tour. Speaking to the BBC, Mick says he can't wait to return to the road, although he doesn't expect it to happen this year. His comments come ahead of the release of the Stones' new album, Foreign Tongues, featuring guests including Paul McCartney and Robert Smith. And Mel B says plans for a rumored Netflix Spice Girls documentary series seem to have been shelved. In an ITV interview, Mel admits a project had been discussed but is no longer moving forward. She also cast fresh doubt on hopes of a 30th anniversary reunion tour, saying each member has different priorities with some disagreements behind the scenes.

one of the best from 1972, playing it from Negotiations and Love Songs. That's the greatest hits of Paul Simon, Mother and Child Reunion. Well, thanks to our producer and web guru, Lucy, to our backroom team, this time of Johnny, Sue and Ian. This is James Ross, and I'll leave you today with some classic Oasis. I hope you can join me again, same time, same place, for some more of the greatest hits of music. Have fun, take it easy, and I'll see you then.

I've heard people say that too much of anything is not good for you, baby. But I don't know about that. There's many times that we've loved and we've shared love and made love. It doesn't seem to me like it's enough. It's just not enough, baby.

Hi, I'm Casey of Casey and the Sunshine Band, and I'd like to say hello to all our fans in Holland. The Avro Radio and Television Tip of the Week is, I'm your boogeyman.

is bear strange fruit. Blood on the leaves and blood at the root. Black body swinging in the southern

of the gallant South, the bulging eyes and the twisted mouth sent a